The ever handsome and talented Robert Palmer is addicted to love as we make our way into the five here at the Rock and Ride Home. Third hour of the show on a Monday. I'm Chris Hansen, lining up Bruce Springsteen for you to enjoy later on. Got some BTO in there for you too. Nirvana or Nirvana, if you prefer, which some do. And right now, Van Halen.

Black Crowes. She talks to angels here at the Quake as we make our way through the 5P now. Hour three of the show, Rock and Ride Home, that is, on a Monday. Also contains music from the Beatles.

Def Leppard from their Pyromania album. That is Foolin' as we charge through 40 plus nonstop in hour number 3 of the Rock and Ride Home. Got some Fleetwood Mac.

It's the song that put Nirvana or Nirvana on the map, if you prefer, which some do. did I say that right? You got the idea. Smells Like Teen Spirit is the tune. Got the Boss and Bachman Turner Overdrive on the way in just a bit. And going back to our Quake mobile app, we take a look at some of the new classic rock items that are on display there. How Mick Jagger kept Duran Duran from breaking up. Did you know this? Apparently it's true. You can find out more.

0: Mick Jagger, by the way, on the thumbnail there, looking a lot like Beetlejuice, I might say. It's literally the same outfit with the black and white stripes. So you can check it out. That's his Tim Burton go-to for Tim Burton's parties, anyway. K.K. Downing recalling Judas Priest's horrible Spinal Tap moments. Find out more about what that's all about. Also, news about Brian Johnson and AC/DC at our Quake mobile app right now, along with Tony Iommi and Black Sabbath, Steve Harris, Sebastian Bach, and a bunch more, along with local news and weird stuff, too. 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It's at the Quake mobile app right now.
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0: Chapman Turner Overdrive. You ain't seen nothing yet. We'll check the forecast here in just a bit. And you ain't heard nothing until you've heard this, our odd story for the day. That is some good news, actually, for all of you oversexed types who are looking for a new business venture. A swingers club in the small English village of Frampton, Lincolnshire, called Chunky Muffins, just been put on the open market. That's exactly what you were waiting to hear, right? Chunky Muffins. The three-bedroom cottage comes complete with additional buildings that house game rooms, a bar, a hot tub and sauna, and, of course, a pleasure dungeon, because what? Swingers Club would not be replete without it. The business began as a small private club 16 years back before growing into a bigger operation, it seems. So now you can take it over and be the headmistress or headmasteress or whatever they call that sort of thing. Yeah, here's some potentially bad news for those of you that might want to purchase Chunky Muffins, though. The business is actually being sued for a trademark infringement by another swingers club in the backwoods of Kentucky. They call themselves Muffy's Chunkins.
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0: Folks in those parts have heard them coming out in droves from a good weekend. Oh, another fine weekend at Muffy's Chunkins. I tell you, there's nothing like it. Nothing at all. Moonshine at Muffy's Chunkins. This is where it all goes down. Let me tell you what, I leave my heart at the door. Areas of smoke this evening and some haze tomorrow. Overnight 62 for your low. Tomorrow's high. Two digits to represent the year I graduated high school. I think I still have the tassel somewhere, but thank God it's not still around my rearview mirror. 91, as in 91 degrees for tomorrow. 1991 for me, thanks.
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Sailing Away with Styx as we move on into the last hour of the Rockin' Ride Home on a Monday. And no Yacht Rock this hour. Hell no. Although I actually like Yacht Rock. There's that guy. You see that Rick Beato? Is that his name? Like, he's super popular on YouTube. I don't watch his stuff, especially after I saw the headline, you know, why he thinks Yacht Rock sucks. I'm like, I like Yacht Rock. I'm a Christopher Cross, you know, those guys. I'm a fan. I like it. It's good, nice, and soothing. There's nothing wrong with that at all. Tom Petty is on the way this hour. We also have Alice Cooper, Pat Benatar, Guns N' Roses, Supertramp, my friends. And a few more in there for you, including this one from Pink Floyd.

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It's the Eagles. They are already gone with that one here at the Quake as we make our way through the 6P here at the Rockin' Ride Home. Last hour of the show on a Monday has Green Day.

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The Quake 102.1. Central Washington's classic rock.

Patty B and Hit Me With Your Best Shot here at the Quake 102.1. Looking out for Vincent Fernier, better known as Alice Cooper, after the break. Tom Petty also in there for you. And remember that we've got Ultimate Classic Rock Weeknights coming up here in about a half an hour. I don't have specifics for you about tonight's show, but as always when that happens, I like to remind you it's going to be a hell of a deal. Hell of a shindig for tonight. Oh, yeah, it's hell of a deal. Hell of a shindig. You got to be there. You know, you got to be there. What the hell? You know, you got to be there. Check it out. 7 to midnight tonight and every weeknight. That's Ultimate Classic Rock Weeknights here at the Quake 102.

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0: to the South for our headline time today. And that headline is this: Tennessee 9-year-old breaks hopscotch world record. Tennessee 9-year-old from Tennessee, world record in hopscotching. She breaks it somehow, some way. By the way, the previous record had been held for years. It was set accidentally by a drunken David Lee Roth back in 81.
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0: David Lee was known for his adroit antics on the stage, of course. In fact, I believe the song Jump may have been about him, but you can only imagine what him hopscotching would have sounded like.
3: Ah, look out, here I come.
0: You know, it's kind of like, you know, sort of his movements on stage on the mic were almost James Brownish in some ways, but they kind of stopped short in others, which was a good thing. A little smoky tonight and then hazy tomorrow. Otherwise, things would be clear for us out there. 62, your overnight low. Tomorrow's high at 91. I'm Chris Hansen. Gone for today. Back tomorrow for another rock and ride home. You enjoy the interim, kiddos. We'll talk soon.
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3: 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That's the logical song. Moving along through the six now at the ride. Last hour of the show coming your way on a Monday. We've got some room for Guns N' Roses next.
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0: Leonard Skinner, a big, big fan favorite, Ballad of Curtis Lowe on UCR. We have a great conversation coming up for you here on the program. Legendary Leonard Skinner drummer Artemas Pyle, he's still out there. Artemas is 78 years old. Man, talking to this guy, you would never know that. He was sharp as a tack and said, you're going to hear all of the Skinner songs you love, even though it doesn't say Leonard Skinner on his drum set when he's playing live these days.
1: We call our band, you know, a tribute band, because without Ronnie Van Zant, there is no band that can legitimately call themselves Leonard Skinner. I am the last living member of Leonard Skinner, the real Leonard Skinner, and it's not a good feeling, but it's the facts.
0: Yeah.
1: And I just turned 78. People tell me that I play like I'm 28, and I'm going to, you know, continue to play these songs until I can't play them correctly, and then I'll switch to stand-up comedy or something, you know. But, you know, I love playing the music. I get emotional sometimes in the middle of a set doing a certain song. Tears will come to my eyes. It quickly passes because I'm busy, you know, playing these songs. No two Leonard Skinner songs are the same. There's no drum parts that are exactly the same on any Skinner. Everyone is different, and it's a challenge. And I accept that challenge and love doing it.
0: That's legendary Leonard Skinner drummer Artemas Pyle. You can find his current schedule.

0: 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Artemis hitting the road August 27th for his next run of dates, starting with two shows in Ohio. We will talk more with Artemis leading up to the start of that tour here at Ultimate Classic Rock.
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Def Leppard's Hysteria album came out today, nearly 40 years ago. We will revisit that record on Friday as our UCR Album of the Week, and Phil Collin will join us. And I think we've got permission to get a little bit hysterical right now. This is Ultimate Classic Rock, where, as you might know, we are all animals here.

Blinded by the light. You know what? I thought I saw something weird. Thaddeus Zetticus decided to come to work. I think it's the first day he's been here in at least a month or more, but he brought a good headline with him into the UCR offices. Check this out. TSA finds stolen Civil War era cannonballs in a passenger's suitcase at an Alabama airport. Only in Alabama, am I right? But hey, let's sit with that headline for a moment. As if we were not already worried about what weirdos we're going to run into on an airplane, now you got folks trying to bring cannonballs through TSA security. More proof that perhaps the criminals out there still are not the brightest bulbs in the bunch. The TSA agent, by the way, called the discovery an Indiana Jones artifact type of

0: situation, which that's a good point. Maybe we should have let Indiana Jones handle this.
1: Good afternoon, Dr. Jones.
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1: Got a very private place for a murder?
0: It's Matt Wardlaw. I'm here for your requests like this one from Alice in Chains. 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
4: Well, let's see here. Mostly clear tonight, widespread smoke, low down around 63. Tomorrow, sunny with widespread smoke, high near 92.
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It's cool news for Queen fans. The band's concert in Budapest from 1986 is coming back in 4K. It's historical, as you might know, because at the time, 40 years ago, it was the first concert behind the Iron Curtain. That's good because everyone needs to hear the rock and roll, don't they? Queen's Budapest concert, that is going to be in movie theaters and available in IMAX. The special screenings start in October. You can nab tickets at queenbudapest.com. And if you want your regular dosage of Queen music, well now, your buddy Wardlaw has you covered there. This is ultimate classic rock. Let's boogie a bit and get crazy, all in the name of love.

as far as an album is 2028, which probably realistically means 2036, but we can be patient, can't we? Welcome to another hour of Ultimate Classic Rock.

Slash recently shared an update on his schedule, which feels pretty similar to the update he shared with us here not long ago. In a nutshell, he's busy. But he says that Guns N' Roses are continuing to write, which is good news. We did the math, though, and with everything that Slash has going on, it sounds like the soonest that we could possibly hear new music from GNR.

0: I know I married the right woman because nearly every time we go into an elevator, she's going to make an Aerosmith reference. 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And speaking of music nerd stuff, later tonight, we will hear from a guy who was at Woodstock to see Jimi Hendrix, but he was working. 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

Did you hear the story about the Michelin star restaurant owner in Korea? He is facing jail time for using ants as a garnish on some of the restaurant's dishes. And that immediately made me think of coming across chocolate-covered grasshoppers as a kid. And I think those still exist. So presumably, maybe our guy might be able to avoid ending up behind bars. We'll see. But for some reason, all of that made me think of this song. It's a bit of a reach, but as you might know, Wardlaw doesn't always have to make sense. It is ultimate classic rock.

Some more news for you. I told you about the AI robot teacher recently. Sadly, they have put that idea on hold due to privacy concerns. Now, who could have seen that coming? Here's Requested Journey on UCR.

0: Later tonight, we will talk about a great rock read that I've been tearing through, but I can vouch for another one as well. That is Soundgarden guitarist Kim Thiel's book, A Screaming Life, Into the Super Unknown with Soundgarden. And I think you've still got some days you need to use the beach or at the very least on your porch. If you heard Kim on the program here recently, you know you're going to want to grab that and take a really fun grunge journey. You're going to dig that book a lot, I bet. Enough out of me. It is Matt Wardlaw. I've got more for you as we continue with Ultimate Classic Rock. 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
6: For the Wenatchee Valley tonight, mostly clear and widespread smoke. Our low down around 63. Tomorrow, sunny, widespread smoke, high near 92.
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You know, just the fact that David Lee Roth and Alex Van Halen were able to be in the same room last week is cause for concern, but also I feel like anything is possible now. It's good optimism to start a new week with, isn't it? You really got me, all of you. You really did. It is UCR.

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are 50 years young this year. On that list, Peter Frampton's Frampton Comes Alive. And 50 years later, Peter, as you might know, released an excellent new album called Carry the Light that you heard about on this show from Peter himself. And we just put one of Peter's songs from that album on our new list of the 10 best songs of the year so far. As we reach the halfway point of the year, if you feel like you've got some catching up to do, we got you covered at the UCR website. Here this hour, though, we're going to keep things a little bit more vintage. That's why they call it Ultimate Classic Rock.

0: 1976, Bluoyster Cult put out their Agents of Fortune album, and the band's Eric Bloom gave me some interesting details about Don't Fear the Reaper, which he first heard courtesy of Buck Dharma.
1: He came in with a home demo of it, and it's probably 90% of what you hear. David Lucas, who was the producer, added the idea for the cowbell, and also he sings on it, which I think made a big difference. Those middle lush la-las are David Lucas, which I think it made it more commercial. If you listen to it, I mean, everybody's heard that song a million times, but if you listen very carefully, there's a la-la-la in the middle of those choruses. David Lucas has a wonderful singing voice, and he was a jingle producer, and I used to be able to pick out his voice in my car radio, singing commercials for airlines and all kinds of different things. And I used to call him up and say, David, was that you on that airline commercial? He goes, yeah, that was me, because he has a fantastic singing voice. And by the way, he lives near me, and we go out for dinner every once in a while, and he's in his mid-80s, and just a wonderful friend. And it's now 50-something years later.
0: That's Eric Bloom of Bluoyster Cult. The more you know, as we say here, that's why they call it Ultimate Classic Rock.
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keep hoping we're going to see some sort of 50th anniversary something from Tom Scholz in Boston. And when I spoke to the band's Gary Peel leading up to the 50th, he indicated that there was something in the works from Tom and the guys, but you know how these things go. If you're just joining us, this is our look back at 1976 and hours worth of songs that were perhaps your soundtrack back then or somewhere along the way in the 50 years that have elapsed since then, because these songs have been all over the place on the radio and in pop culture, and you still never know where you might hear some of this stuff next. That is the magic of music, isn't it? 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

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Some sort of special release that's going to be out later this year. 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

0: It's hard to believe that the Hotel California album is nearly 50 years old. That is one of the really, really great songs from that record. Our 9 at 9 in this hour has been focused on a bunch of music from 1976. And we will hear one more in that category shortly on Ultimate Classic Rock.
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3: Tonight, mostly clear with widespread smoke and our low down around 63. Tomorrow, expect sunshine with widespread smoke, high near 92.
4: 102.1.

Kansas from Left Overture, wrapping up our current look back at 1976. It was so cool to see Kansas play that album in full not long after they started doing shows with Ronnie Platt in the lineup. And if you have not seen this current Kansas lineup, go see these guys, because I've seen a lot of Kansas shows over the years. They do great, great justice to the music. I think you're going to have a great night out. And it's good to leave the house occasionally, says the guy who doesn't love leaving the house, but hey, that's why I'm your favorite curmudgeon, Matt Wardlaw. It is James Hetfield's birthday. We will celebrate that accordingly shortly here at Ultimate Classic Rock.

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3: 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And if you don't, you're gonna get it. 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

0: 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Thank you very much, thank you!
1: Metallica's James Hetfield, as I mentioned. James is 63 today. We already had a tune for Papa Het slated later tonight. I was like, we should change that up. We should play some live Metallica in honor of Mr. Hetfield. So that's what we're doing. We began with a moment from a very special show that they played, quite an intimate gig at the Apollo Theater. And let's roll the clock back a bit more to the Load Tour. For this one, it is Ultimate Classic Rock.

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1: 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You know, the Black Album turned 35 last week. James Hetfield turned 63 today. Both Metallica and James Hetfield are still playing loud rock music, as the 90s version of James might have called it. So in honor of Papa Het, we had to play some of that loud rock music. Here's to many more. Thank you, James Hetfield, and happy birthday from Ultimate Classic Rock.
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Parents spend nearly 7,000 minutes in the car during the school year. I guess that's just one more reason to look forward to back to school, isn't it? All that quality time in the car, swearing at the other parents who cut you off. Don't drive angry. It's ultimate classic rock.

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0: It's cool stuff. I mentioned this earlier. Eric Barrett was the road manager for the legendary Jimi Hendrix, and he has a book coming out tomorrow called Experienced on the Road with Jimi Hendrix. And there are a lot of stories about legendary gigs and a ton of stuff that also Eric really is documenting for the first time as somebody who was there working with Jimmy. But let's get back to the legendary gigs part for a moment. Of course, there was Jimmy's incredible performance at Woodstock, which has become an iconic part of pop culture. But what was it like for Eric, who was working that day with Jimmy? Eric shares that story with us here at UCR.
1: For 2 weeks, 3 weeks, I mean, the radio was saying there's going to be this Woodstock festival. And my God, we think there's going to be 30,000 people there. And then the next day, well, I think we have 100,000 people. Then the next day, 3 days later, there's 200,000 people coming. And then when we finally got there, there was 600,000 people. But getting in and out of driving the truck in and out was very difficult. Seeing the kids out there, hungry, starving, wet, all out of their minds on drugs. And then backstage, it was like upstairs, downstairs. There was all the barbecues were going, and then the bad weather really hit. So we were supposed to go on at midnight. And the promoter said to Mike Jeffries, the manager, let's get Jimmy on. And Mike, in his infinite wisdom, said, no, Jimmy's the headliner, and we will close the show. Well, with all the rains, we went on at 6, 7 in the morning, whatever time it was, to less than half of the audience. So it was very disappointing, and everyone was tired. Everyone had been up all night waiting to find out. I myself, probably one of the only people who said, it wasn't my favorite gig. Everyone else, you know, peace and love and all of that good stuff, it just wasn't my favorite gig because I'd been used to working for the Jimi Hendrix Experience, and here was Jimmy with several extra musicians, and it wasn't for me, but I'm a light of my opinion. I was there.
0: That's former Jimi Hendrix road manager Eric Barrett. You can get his book tomorrow. It's called, as I mentioned, Experienced on the Road with Jimi Hendrix. That is available wherever you get your books, including Amazon. Let's hear something from Woodstock right now. Jimi Hendrix is ultimate classic rock.

0: friend of UCR, Chuck Armstrong, just saw the Black Crowes last week and posted some great video on his Instagram of Rich Robinson just ripping it up. And that was all it took for me to want to play some Black Crowes. Doesn't take much, but we will get into that next here at Ultimate Classic Rock.
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7: Well, let's see here. Mostly clear tonight. Widespread smoke. Low down around 63. Tomorrow, sunny with widespread smoke. High near 92.
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AC/DC's Highway to Hell, released this summer back in 1979. They are still out there rocking as we speak. Sadly, this was the final album with the late and legendary Bon Scott, but as Norman Perry recently told us, you can still have a great celebration of Bon Scott and all of the eras of AC/DC. Bon would have been 80 this year, and they are celebrating AC/DC in a big way at the Power Up pop-ups that are happening in each city.

0: before AC/DC's concerts this summer. Norman told us what he's enjoying about being out on the road with the guys.
1: Well, from a fan's point of view, I mean, seeing the band and how they bring it every night continues to be the highlight for, you know, if you're at the show.
0: Yeah.
1: But if you're at the pop-up, if you're in the parking lot before the show, if you're seeing the kids on the high street or whatever, what you're noticing more and more and more is the number of people still seeing the band for the first time. Talking about people of all ages, all demographics, seeing the band for the first time. So as much as we all like to say that, you know, the Fish fans follow Fish and the Dead fans follow the Dead and, you know, the AC/DC fans follow the AC/DC, to an extent they do. And yeah. We see people that go to 6 and 8 and 12 shows, and it's remarkable. I mean, a man in Charlotte that's on his 14th show for this year. He was spent in one of the earlier part of the year in Latin America. That's spectacular. But equally spectacular is somebody who might be 17 or 19 or 26 going with their family en masse or going with their friends. And contrary to the stereotypes, we're seeing way more women, and we're seeing a lot of people that might never have seen a show before. Because the last time that band played Charlotte, as an example, it might have been 15 years ago. A 22-year-old might not have gone to 7 unless they were going with a dad. So this might be their first opportunity, and it might also be their only opportunity, because they may not be able to get to other dates on the tour. And, you know, every tour has a beginning, a middle, and an end, and we're now coming up to the end. So it's nice to see so many people making the time to, you know, plan their summer out accordingly.
0: PowerUpTour.acdc.com. That's P-W-R-U-P tour.acdc.com. That is where you can get details on where they will be in each city. They're going to be in San Francisco starting officially tomorrow. The fan preview happened tonight at the Hard Rock Cafe. It's been a ton of fun, so get in your car, hit the highway to hell, and go rock out with AC/DC and a bunch of cool AC/DC fans. This is ultimate classic rock.

0: Talking Heads released their third album, Fear of Music, today in 1979. I got a copy on vinyl a few years back, a reissue with a cool embossed cover. I think it was green vinyl, too. Talking Heads, for my money, always had some pretty great album artwork as it is. Even the cover of that double CD compilation, Sand and the Vaseline, that came out in the 90s, was a lot of fun for me to look at as I was starting to go way, way down the Talking Heads rabbit hole. And I've never really stopped, and the same might be true for you. It's ultimate classic rock.
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Now, allegedly, we've been hearing this, there's going to be a Head Games reissue this fall. Jeff Pilson told us a bit about that here on the show. He's been talking about it more recently. As you might recall, he told us that similar to the 4 box set, they have found some previously unreleased songs from the Head Games era that they are finishing off with Lou Gramm. I thought they did a really excellent job with the 4 box set, so I'm looking forward to hearing what we might get for Head Games. It's Ultimate Classic Rock.

Sebastian Bach will join us tomorrow night on the show. We will talk about a bunch of things, including his new song that he recently did for the Transformers. Sebastian Bach, More Than Meets the Eye, that feels appropriate. 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

0: For the Wenatchee Valley tonight, mostly clear and widespread smoke. Our low down around 63. Tomorrow, sunny, widespread smoke, high near 92.
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4: Well, let's see here. Mostly clear right now. Widespread smoke. Early morning low down around 63. The rest of our day today, sunny and widespread smoke at a high near 92.
1: 102.1.

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2: It's a big week in UCR. Def Leppard's Hysteria was released this week nearly 40 years ago, so we will revisit that record on Friday as our UCR Album of the Week, and we'll welcome Def Leppard guitarist Phil Collin as our special guest on that evening as well. 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
4: For the Wenatchee Valley right now, mostly clear and very smoky, and our early morning low down around 63. The rest of our day today, sunny, widespread smoke, and a high near 92.
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1: 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Hear that? Waves at the beach. A ball hitting a bat. Jet skis on the lake. Yeah, summer just sounds a little different than other seasons, and so does your music. That's because you're a classic rock fan, and whether it's the scream of the Who, the guitar intro in Tallulah, or Welcome to the Jungle, summer and classic rock go together like cold beer and a burger off the grill. So, take in the sounds of summer and crank up the best music ever made all summer long. We're The Quake, 102.1.

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2: Right now, mostly clear with widespread smoke. Our early morning low down around 63. The rest of our day today, sunny with widespread smoke. High near 92.
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0: Well, let's see here. Mostly clear right now. Widespread smoke. Early morning low down around 63. The rest of our day today, sunny and widespread smoke at a high near 92.
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0: It's a big week in UCR. Def Leppard's Hysteria was released this week nearly 40 years ago, so we will revisit that record on Friday as our UCR Album of the Week, and we'll welcome Def Leppard guitarist Phil Collin as our special guest on that evening as well. Tonight, though, it is always the right time for a conversation with the crazy and entertaining Sebastian Bach, so we'll have Baz with us. That means we're going to play some great old-school music, too, and of course, we've got hours and hours of the best songs and stories waiting for your ears. 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
2: For the Wenatchee Valley right now, mostly clear and very smoky, and our early morning low down around 63. The rest of our day today, sunny, widespread smoke, and a high near 92.
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0: I wanted to bring my take on real coffee to the community. 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

0: Classic rock, the Quake 102.1 Eagles in the Long Run. And hello, good morning. It's me, Uncle Dave. Welcome to the early morning edition of the Big Rock Show on a Tuesday. Not just any old Tuesday, but later on this morning, Two for Tuesday kicks in. I got music on the way from Steppenwolf. We've got ELO for you on the way next.
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0: Sunshine, widespread smoke and haze, mainly in the morning, and a high near 92 for today. Mostly clear tonight. More widespread smoke and haze overnight, low down around 66. Tomorrow, sunny, hot, widespread smoke, mainly in the morning, and a high near 97.
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0: 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And once you're entered, and then you're entered. 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

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It's Cheap Sunglasses. And hello again. Good morning to you. It's me, Uncle Dave. We're a little more than halfway through this hour of the Big Rock Show. First hour of the Big Rock Show, and I'm looking at the Quake mobile app, and there's a bunch of stories. You're going to see a lot of stories about the fire activity around Washington State, but primarily Eastern Washington, because, well, that's where we are. And there's some really nasty, scary stuff going on, and you're going to want to keep up on that. 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So that's our sister station. They're just down the hallway. You go down the hallway, and then you turn to the right, and there they are. And you can go to their website, KPQ.com, and get the most up-to-date information that I get. So they get it before I get it. And that means if they get it, then you can get it. Well, you know what I mean. What?

0: 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Vacations at the lake. Tops down, tops off. Open road cruising. 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Just like we always have. Because legends never go out of style. They just get better with time. Summertime. We want to come along with you this summer. 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

0: Classic rock, the Quake 102.1. It's Whitesnake and Still of the Night. And hello, good morning. It's me, Uncle Dave, and we're getting ready to dive into another hour of the Big Rock Show. So what's going on? Well, I got Foreigner for you on the way. We got some Sticks as well. And also, we're going to play the Morning Lick this morning. And up for grabs for the Morning Lick, as we have done for the last couple of days, it's going to be a four-pack of tickets for playoff time for the Wenatchee Apple Sox. Some playoff baseball for the Apple Sox. And this is a four-pack of tickets for this Saturday. That's August 8th, this Saturday, Paul Thomas Senior Stadium, and out at Wenatchee Valley College. And it's fun. It's great. It's a cool hang, the night and under the sky and baseball, and it's wonderful. And I got a four-pack of tickets for somebody. That's the prize for the Morning Lick coming up later this, well, not this hour, next hour, early next hour.
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0: It's classic rock, the Quake 102.1 Foreigner Jukebox Hero. And hello, good morning. It's me, Uncle Dave. It's another hour of the Big Rock Show. And I just want to welcome you. Thank you so much for listening.
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0: Okay, so the forecast is sunny, but we still have widespread smoke and haze, mainly in the morning. Our high near 92 for today. Mostly clear tonight. More widespread smoke and haze overnight. Low down around 66. Tomorrow, you got sunshine. It's going to be hot. And we're still going to have widespread smoke, mainly in the morning, and a high near 97. Outside right now, 57 degrees. Let's play the morning lick. Yes, yes, yes. All right, all right. You know how to play, right? You listen real close. I'm going to play a little piece of a song, a little snippet of a song. And the first person that can tell me the exact artist and title of the song we're licking is going to be the winner. Already told you the prize, up for grabs, 4-pack of tickets, Wenatchee Apple Sox, playoff baseball this Saturday. If you can't pick the tickets up here at the studio, I recommend you let somebody else win them. I'm just saying. All right. It's a song we play all the time. It's an artist or group we play all the time. You certainly have heard this song many times on this radio station. I want you to listen closely. This is The Morning Lick. That's it. Listen again. Our number is 509-665-1021. That's 509-665-1021. Listen. Up for grabs, 4-pack of playoff tickets for the Wenatchee Apple Sox for this Saturday here in Wenatchee. What do you think? You know what it is? Okay, one more time. There you have it. First person with a correct answer will win right here.
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0: Summer is here, and with it comes the 2026 Grant County Fair, August 18th through the 22nd. The biggest thing happening all summer, and you need to plan to be here. Let's talk music. We have Easton Corbin on Friday with Jackie Rohr opening. Tuesday, we start the day with Whiskey Trail, followed by Gunnar Rimpel and Misaligned, then Steelhead, and finally the Dime Store Prophets. Wednesday, we have Zach Grooms and Luke Basile, and that night, we have Dance Hall Days with the sounds of your favorite 80s and 90s dance music. Thursday night, we start with Wicked Pickle, then have Queen Nation that evening, the top Queen tribute band in the country. 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

0: And it's a Quake 102.1. We're playing the morning lick, and we don't have a winner yet. Nobody's even close. And that means it's time for the extended lick. And this is twice as long. It's the same spot in the song. I want you to listen very, very closely. This is the extended lick. Now, what do you think it is? Listen again. Up for grabs, it is a four-pack of tickets for Wenatchee Apple Sox playoff baseball. That is a Saturday game, this Saturday, the 8th. Paul Thomas Senior Field. You got to give me the exact artist and the exact title, and I'm not going to give you any leeway. I probably don't need to give you any hints either. 509-665-1021. That's 509-665-1021. Okay, again. And it's the first person with a correct answer that wins right here.
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0: Classic rock, the Quake 102.1, the Kinks, and Lola. And we're still playing the morning lick. Let's see if we got a winner. On the phone.
1: I think I might have it. Is it Billy Squire, My Kind of Lover?
0: That is not correct. I'm sorry.
1: Oh, thank you.
0: All right. No, it's not Billy Squire, My Kind of Lover. Tell you what, we've done the lick. We've done the extended lick. It's time for the maxi lick. This is a pretty long lick. I want you to listen closely. Here it is. It's the maxi lick. Oh, come on. You know what this is. Let me play it again. Our number is 509-665-1021. That is 509-665-1021. Listen. What do you think? Exact artist, exact title up for grabs. It's a four-pack of tickets. Playoff tickets for the Wenatchee Apple Sox for this Saturday. It's always better if you can pick these up here at the studio, by the way. Probably not enough time to get them to you by the mail. One more time. Exact artist, exact title. First person with a correct answer will win right here.
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0: Classic rock, it's Bon Jovi, and You Give Love a Bad Name. And we're still playing the morning lick, and let's see if we have a winner on the phone. Hello, good morning. It's the Quake 102.1. Who am I talking to?
1: This is Juan.
0: And have you got the lick for me this morning?
1: I want to say it's Turn Up the Radio by Autograph.
0: That is correct.
1: Got heck
0: it.
1: Yeah.
0: You got it this morning. And so that means you score a 4-pack of tickets for playoff baseball with the Wenatchee Apple Sox for this Saturday.
1: That's awesome. Thank you.
0: Oh, you're very, very welcome. So here's the deal. We got to take a little break. When we come back, we're going to have you introduce the morning lick, okay?
1: All right. Sounds good.
0: Thank All right, everybody. Stick around. It's The Quake.
2: 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The Quake.
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0: It's Classic Rock, the Quake 102.1, Black Crowes and Hard to Handle. And hello again, a good morning to you. It's me, Uncle Dave. It's about 6:37 in the morning. We got 55 outside. I got Journey. I got Alice Cooper on the way. I've got, what else have I got? Oh, well, on our website and on our mobile app, we have an opportunity for you to win a $500 prepaid Visa gift card. It spends just like cash. Who doesn't need 500 bucks? I can't think of anybody that I know, personally know, that couldn't use 500 bucks right now. Maybe you could too. 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It'll say back to school 2026, something like that. Click on that, read the directions, enter to win. Yeah, 500 bucks.
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0: Classic rock, the Quake 102.1 Journey. Don't stop believing. How you doing? Good morning. It's me, Uncle Dave, getting ready to roll into another hour of the Big Rock Show. Got some Thin Lizzy, some Clash next hour. Yeah. We got the Flashback Pop Quiz also on the way next hour, up for grabs. Another four-pack of playoff tickets for the Wenatchee Apple Sox. That playoff game is Saturday. And if you want them, if you really, really want them, you got to know that it's probably best that we not put them in the mail, okay? It's better if you pick them up here at the studio. I'm just saying, all right? So that's all coming up next hour right here.
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0: Okay, it's going to be sunny, but also we got widespread smoke and haze through mainly in the morning and a high near 92 for this afternoon. Mostly clear tonight. More smoke and haze overnight. Low down around 66 tomorrow. Sunny and hot and smoky, especially in the morning, and a high near 97. 55 outside right now.
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0: It's classic rock, the Quake 102.1, the Clash. Obviously, it's the Clash. And rock the Casbah. It is 7:07, almost 7:08. We got 57 outside. It's almost time for us to play the Flashback Pop Quiz.
1: Woo-hoo!
0: Yes, and our question for today for the Flashback Pop Quiz, it's TV trivia. Yep, I think you're going to like it. It's not a horribly hard question, okay? So here's the deal. Up for grabs. I told you about this last hour. Up for grabs. It's going to be another four-pack of playoff tickets for the Wenatchee Apple Sox. And these tickets are for this Saturday, okay? So if you can't pick them up here at the

0: got smoke in the forecast for tomorrow, at least in the morning, and a high near 97. Outside right now, 57. It's time to play the Flashback Pop Quiz. Listen up. Here we go.
1: I'm Matt Pinfield with today's Flashback Pop Quiz. 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
1: But do you know him?
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1: Well, have you figured it out?
4: 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I know it.
1: Can you name this 80s action hero who worked for the Phoenix Foundation?
4: Just answer the question.
0: All right, there's the question. Do you have the answer? And if you do, well, you need to give me a call at 509-665-1021. All right, that's our number. Remember, we always start with caller 5 on this question, on this game. And once we hit caller 5, then you get to answer the question. If you're not correct, we'll move on to the next caller. You get it right, you will win our 4-pack of playoff tickets for the Wenatchee Apple Sox for this Saturday. All right? And again, we start with caller 5. Call me if you have the answer.
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6: It's a big week in UCR. Def Leppard's Hysteria was released this week nearly 40 years ago, so we will revisit that record on Friday as our UCR Album of the Week, and we'll welcome Def Leppard guitarist Phil Collin as our special guest on that evening as well. 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
1: And it's the Quake 102.1. We're playing the flashback pop quiz. Yes, we got a winner. I think quite a few of you knew the answer to this, but Bob was caller 5, and so he nailed it and scores that 4-pack of tickets for Apple Sox playoff game coming up on Saturday. So, Bob, congratulations to you. And for those of you who still want a 4-pack of these tickets, these playoff tickets, and I know you're out there. Here's the deal. I'm going to give you a shot. Listen for the Scorpions. That's right. We're going to play the Scorpions this hour. And it's going to be sooner rather than later. And when you hear the Scorpions, you call the studio at 509-665-1021. And if you're caller 3, you will get another 4-pack of those tickets for the Apple Sox playoff game on Saturday. And remember, it's going to be better if you can pick them up here at the studio. We just want to make sure you get them, okay?
2: So did you name the 80s TV hero who worked for the Phoenix Foundation?
3: It's me you're talking to. Mac? 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
2: Well, he was always fighting bad guys, but he never carried a gun. 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Which means he's MacGyver.
4: 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MacGyver?
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0: Classic rock, the Quake 102.1, the Scorpions, and No One Like You. And let's find out who caller three is. Hello, good morning. It's the Quake 102.1. Who am I talking to?
1: This is Scott.
0: Scott, you're caller three, man.
1: Hey, awesome.
0: You just scored a four-pack of tickets for the Apple Sox playoff game on Saturday.
1: Excellent. Thank you.
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0: Classic Rock, the Quake 102.1, Fleetwood Mac and the Chain. And it is 7:34 in the morning, and we got to look at rock news. Yes, we do have rock news. And it's a very interesting story. Elvis Costello, he's been around for so long, been so influential. Elvis Costello is doing a re-release anniversary box set. And we'll give you the details, and it's huge. It is a huge release, and we're going to talk about that coming up in Rock News about, I don't know, 12 minutes from now.
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0: classic rock, the Quake 102.1, Led Zeppelin, Over the Hills and Far Away. It is 7:47. It's almost 7:48. We got 57 still outside. We got rock news on the way.
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0: Lots of sunshine, but also lots of smoke and haze this morning, and a high near 92 for this afternoon. Mostly clear tonight, but you got smoke and haze overnight as well. The low down around 66 tomorrow, sunny and hot. Widespread smoke in the morning and a high near 97 for tomorrow. 57 outside right now.
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0: Well, we got one story for Rock News. It's been nearly 50 years after the release of his debut album, My Aim Is True. Elvis Costello is going to release a huge anniversary box set edition later on this year, coming out October 2nd. The full set contains 104 tracks, demos, live performances, outtakes, and a whole lot more. 52 of those are previously unreleased recordings. You've never heard them before. There's also a brand new 2026 remaster of the original album, taken from the analog tapes, plus rare photographs, handwritten lyrics from his notebooks, a new writing from the present-day Elvis Costello. The whole thing is produced by Costello and Steve Berkowitz. The collection is made up of 5 discs: My Aim Is True, The Blueprint, The Stranger in the House, Becoming the Attractions, and Covered in Clover. You can view a complete track listing of the entire set on the Quake mobile app right now. And ahead of its release, there are 3 new versions of Watching the Detectives from the box set available for listening. The newly remastered original recordings and tape from Pathway Studios in London, and a live rendition of these from September of 1977. It's a huge, huge release, re-release and box set. And that, my friends, is a look at rock news for today. It's 7:59. Good morning.
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0: It's a big week at UCR. Def Leppard's Hysteria was released this week nearly 40 years ago, so we will revisit that record on Friday as our UCR Album of the Week, and we'll welcome Def Leppard guitarist Phil Collin as our special guest on that evening as well. Tonight, though, it is always the right time for a conversation with the crazy and entertaining Sebastian Bach, so we'll have Baz with us. That means we're going to play some great old-school music, too, and of course, we've got hours and hours of the best songs and stories waiting for your ears. 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

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Ever wonder how much classic rock we've got? Keep listening. Really, we could do this all day. 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

0: Classic rock, the Quake 102.1. Rolling Stones, it's only rock and roll. And hello, good morning, it's me, Uncle Dave. Thank you for listening. A little more than halfway through this hour, the big rock show. And you know I loves to go to the movies and watch the movies and all that kind of stuff. I got to talk about a movie. I can't help it. I got to talk about this movie.
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0: Okay, so I did not go to a movie yesterday, but what I did do is I watched a movie online. I streamed it. I actually paid money to stream this movie, and it was called The Gentleman Thief. Had John Travolta in it, and I like Travolta. I think he is a pretty decent actor, but I gotta tell you, this was wasted money. It really was. I lost 2 hours of my life watching this movie, The Gentleman Thief. Don't watch it. I'm sure it was based on another movie that was much better somewhere in the past. But seriously, I'm not kidding you. This is no joke. If you think you'd like to watch The Gentleman Thief with John Travolta, don't. Just don't. Even if it's free, I would say avoid it, okay? And look, a fool and his money are soon parted, and that was me. I was the fool yesterday when I watched that movie.
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0: 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The Quake 102.1, the Beatles for you with Revolution. And hello, good morning. It's me, Uncle Dave. And we're getting ready to roll into over 40 minutes of nonstop classic rock. And most of that is going to be twofers, because the twofers are kicking in at 9 o'clock this morning.
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0: Sunny, but we got widespread smoke and haze mainly this morning and a high near 92 this afternoon. Mostly clear tonight. More smoke and haze overnight. Low down around 66 tomorrow. Sunny and hot. Widespread smoke, mainly in the morning, high near 97.
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John Mellencamp on a 2 for Tuesday. Hurts so good. And before that, I Need a Lover. It's over 40 minutes of nonstop classic rock.

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1: Rumors spreading around in that Texas town about the Shaq outside the game. And you know what I'm talking about. Just let me know if you wanna go to that whole mile on the range. They got a lot of nice girls.

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It's over 40 minutes of nonstop classic rock. We're going to keep going with a twofer from David Bowie.

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Also working on over 40 minutes of non-stop rock.

0: classic rock, the Quake 102.1, Jimi Hendrix on a Two for Tuesday with Fire. Before that, All Along the Watchtower. Hey, it's Miracle Dave. We're more than halfway through this hour of the Big Rock Show, just wrapping up over 40 minutes of nonstop classic rock. 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
0: That phone. That smart speaker. That kick-ass speaker system you have hooked up to your computer. They all have one thing in common. 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

Summer is here, and with it comes the 2026 Grant County Fair, August 18th through the 22nd. 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We have Easton Corbin on Friday with Jackie Rohr opening. 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

0: The Quake 102.1 with Motley Crue on a 2 for Tuesday, Home Sweet Home. And before that, Girls, Girls, Girls. Hey, it's Miracle Dave, and it's almost time for me to take off. And I got to tell you, Jen Austin is coming. She's going to bring you over 40 minutes of nonstop classic rock, and most of it's going to be twofers. 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
0: Sunny skies, but widespread smoke and haze, mainly this morning. Our high near 92 for today. Mostly clear tonight, widespread smoke overnight with haze, and a low down around 66 tomorrow. Sunny, hot, widespread smoke, mainly in the morning, and a high near 97.
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So it turns out coffee is good for us. 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It's good for us. 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

0: You can lease it for a term and then turn it in or buy it with that final payment. Why would you do that? Because you're going to upgrade anyway. But they've got that lease option now, and more phone companies could hop on that, or phone manufacturers. We'll see. I'm going to guess that Alex Van Halen has an Android. High five. I don't know for sure. Van Halen up next.
1: It's a big week in UCR. Def Leppard's Hysteria was released this week nearly 40 years ago, so we will revisit that record on Friday as our UCR Album of the Week, and we'll welcome Def Leppard guitarist Phil Collin as our special guest on that evening as well. Tonight, though, it is always the right time for a conversation with the crazy and entertaining Sebastian Bach, so we'll have Baz with us. That means we're going to play some great old-school music, too, and of course, we've got hours and hours of the best songs and stories waiting for your ears. 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

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Two for Tuesday and more Van Halen. Coming up Saturday, a six-pack Saturday, and so six in a row from bands like Van Halen. And we share little nuggets and tidbits about the bands, too. For example, Alex Van Halen initially played guitar and Eddie Van Halen played drums when they were kids, and later they switched.

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2: For the Wenatchee Valley, we got sunny but widespread smoke and haze mainly this morning. Our high near 92 for today. Mostly clear tonight, but we've got widespread smoke and haze as well. Low down around 66. Tomorrow, sunny and hot. Widespread smoke mainly in the morning. High near 97.
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I know. How do we come up with this stuff? On the Quake 102.1.

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We have a football game on Thursday, NFL preseason. I don't care if it's preseason or exhibition or whatever, training camp, I'll watch it. What about you? I'll see you at the sports bar. Cardinals and Panthers on Thursday.

Classic rock, The Quake, 102.1, Green Day from California. Let's see, did California make the list of the best state fair foods? No. Number one, Minnesota, and then Wisconsin, Iowa, New York, Indiana, and Texas. I had the fried Nutter Butters and fried Oreos at the State Fair of Texas one time, and they tasted the same. I mean, it's pretty much like a donut. I also had fried bacon and, I don't know, various things that I'm still digesting a few years ago. But Minnesota, number one with State Fair food. It is State Fair.

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the Quake 102.1. We love a two for Tuesday. We have it every week. And even better, six-pack Saturday is coming. Six in a row from bands like AC/DC.

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3: Today we've got sunshine, but widespread smoke and haze as well, especially in the morning. High near 92 today. Mostly clear tonight, widespread smoke and haze as well. Low down around 66 tomorrow. Sunny and hot, smoke, and mostly in the AM, and a high near 97.
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And you can keep up with the new music releases. 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And some Beatles info on the way at 12:35.

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The Quake 102.1. 40 minutes of nonstop classic rock. Rush up next on a 2 for Tuesday. Next up for them, Toronto beginning Friday. They've got a big tour this year.

If WFH is your J-O-B, then turn this one up good and loud. Classic Rock, The Quake, 102.1.

0: You've got classic rock, the Quake 102.1. Rush, the 50-something tour, is doing very well. They've had Madison Square Garden so far, United Center in Chicago. Up next, Scotiabank Arena in Toronto, and that'll be Friday and Sunday this weekend if you're not doing anything. Beatles info, their 1965 album Rubber Soul is getting a reissue. 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
4: Well, the forecast says sunny with widespread smoke and haze mainly this morning and a high near 92 for today. Mostly clear tonight. Widespread

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The Quake, 102.1. 40 minutes of nonstop classic rock. Van Halen, Bruce Springsteen, and more coming up on a 2 for Tuesday. And at 1:35, how long should the ideal dog walk be? What do dogs think? Coming up at 1:35.

0: Classic Rock, The Quake, 102.1. 40 minutes of nonstop classic rock. Tonight is National Night Out, always the first Tuesday of every August, where people gather around neighborhoods and at parks, and they have hot dogs, and they meet heroes, police officers, and first responders. And tonight is a National Night Out.
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it's got something for you. 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Stop me when I'm passing by. Oh my, my, I'm your ice cream man. Stop me when I'm passing by. 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

0: The Quake 102.1. How long should the ideal dog walk be? You ever think about that? I wonder if the dog wants to go in. My dog, Benny the Schnauzer, it's like he's a thoroughbred horse shot out of the gate, and he will go hard. And then about 18 minutes in, he's like, okay, I'm done. Go home. Where's the water? But 1 hour and 7 minutes. Dogs have endurance most of the time. But a dog's dream walk would be 1 hour and 7 minutes, according to people who figure these things out. And it involves 16 opportunities to stop and sniff a lamppost or a bench or flower beds. Favorites for dogs. And the ideal outing would be also open fields and a splash of water. And so keep that in mind. If it's too hot, stay inside, right? It hurts their little feet if the sidewalk gets too hot. But otherwise, 1 hour and 7 minutes.
1: It's a big week at UCR. Def Leppard's Hysteria was released this week nearly 40 years ago, so we will revisit that record on Friday as our UCR Album of the Week, and we'll welcome Def Leppard guitarist Phil Collin as our special guest on that evening as well. Tonight, though, it is always the right time for a conversation with the crazy and entertaining Sebastian Bach, so we'll have Baz with us. That means we're going to play some

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You've got classic rock, The Quake 102.1. Def Leppard on a two for Tuesday. More where that came from. And Saturday, even more time to kick back, relax, and enjoy a six pack. 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

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Well, if you have kids heading back to school, me too. There's one thing that parents tend to stress about more than anything else, and we'll have a big group hug over this coming up at 2:35.

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0: 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I love that. 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
0: Let's have Ozzy Osbourne. This was 1991. No More Tears.

When two songs from the same band play back to back, that's a twofer. 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

0: Classic Rock, The Quake, 102.1. Well, it turns out the biggest stressor when it comes to back to school, figuring out what to eat, dinner time, meal time, because everybody is going around in 15 directions. They've got volleyball practice and theater practice and football and everything, and you're not hungry at 5:30 when they're hungry, and it all has to work out somehow. So meal prep is hard, and that is what parents dread the most. That and the carpool time. But that's kind of fun, right? We can crank up the music and we'll be okay in there. 38 minutes in the car waiting on the kiddos. We'll be all right. And then drive through or get some deals. We've got some good restaurant deals too to help you as you settle into back to school. Check out our website.
1: 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A ball hitting a bat. Jet skis on the lake. 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
4: Tonight looks like mostly clear, widespread smoke and haze as well. Our low down around 66. Tomorrow, sunny and hot, and widespread smoke mainly in the morning. High near 97.
0: 102.1.
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classic rock, The Quake 102.1. It's Journey and Separate Ways, Worlds Apart, as we zip into the 3P here at the Rock and Ride Home. Hour one of the show coming your way on a 2 for Tuesday. Man, it's smoky out there. Yikes. Not sure what to tell you about that, but hopefully the tunes will help you a little bit. Double Dips from ZZ, Red Hot Chili Peppers, and Cheap Trick this hour. Right now, we are in the middle of 4 in a row. That's right, 4 in a row from Journey. And we got this one next from the boys by the bay.

Absolutamente. C is Journey and Girl Can't Help It. That comes from the Raised on Radio album. One of my favorites of theirs through the years. Oh, yeah. That's first song, side A. Suzanne, I think, would be next, if I'm not mistaken. We don't have that one for you, though. We got to get off the journey. We've had four in a row now as we trek through 40 plus nonstop in hour one of the

Cheap Trick and Surrender here at the Quake as we make our way through another 40-plus nonstop. It's an hour one of the Rock and Ride Home, doing it two for Tuesday style today with the Red Hot Chili Peppers.

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0: peppers are red hot. They also are the chili variety, I guess. That's the scar tissue from the Red Hot Chili Peppers. ZZ coming your way with a couple here on a 2 for Tuesday in just a bit. And more items awaiting you on the Rock and Ride Home today will include, but are not necessarily limited to, laps around our Quake mobile app. We'll take a few of those, see what's new and cooking over there. Also, still no word about UCR for the week. I don't have the info sheets on that just yet, but we'll talk about it anyway and remind you that it's coming up. I do have odd stories and headline times for you today. On that front, we're talking bridge jumpers and puzzles. Bridge jumpers and puzzles on odd stories and headline times today. Yep, so stick around for that. A lot of great music. Again, double dipping, back-to-back songs from your favorite artists all throughout the afternoon here at the Rock and Ride Home on the Quake 102.1. I'm Chris Hansen, the guy getting it done for you. Thanks for being there.
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0: August was born 3 pounds, 9.8 ounces. 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

0: 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And 40 plus nonstop is knocking as well. 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

Classic Rock, The Quake, 102.1. Aerosmith is What It Takes as we make our way into the four here at the Rock and Ride Home. Hour two of the show comes your way on a Tuesday. It's a two for Tuesday. You betcha. Double dipping this hour from Pink Floyd, Steppenwolf, and Foreigner. And right now we got a pair from Electric Light Orchestra.

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E-L-O. That's do ya. As we push through the four here at the ride, it's hour two of the show. It's a two for Tuesday, and we got a pair now from Pink Floyd.

0: I certainly was in the right.
1: Pink Floyd, something we all want, need, and otherwise desire, crave, etc. Money, it is, oh, you betcha. We're moving along through the four here at the ride. It's hour two of the show. Two for Tuesday business lined up today, and a couple from Steppenwolf now.

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0: As we finish out 40 plus nonstop, I borrowed that impression from Andrew Dice Clay, by the way. Foreigner, that's Eric Roberts, the old Eric Roberts, not the new Eric Roberts. Is he still around? And there's a difference between the young Eric Roberts and the older Eric Roberts. So you got to know the difference on that one. Foreigner coming your way in just a few. And going back to the Quake mobile app, will be our first trip over there actually for today. We go there all the time, so we're kind of going back, right? Checking out Uncle Dave's stories that are new. What do we got? 90s Flannel Fest back at the Grant County Fairgrounds in Moses Lake. Oh, yeah. Remember when grunge came into vogue and you had to throw away your red leather jacket? I'll be damned if I didn't want a red leather jacket when I was in high school and had the long hair and the whole thing. Never got one either. Never had one. I got lots of leather jackets. Had a ton since then. None of them have been red. You know what? I think I'm buying myself a damn leather jacket that's red here before the end of the week. We're going to rock that guy before I'm dead. I'm not going to wait for the old folks home. We're going to do it now. Seattle, also one of the top 10 most expensive cities in the USA. Ah, surprise, surprise. Uncle Dave has the specific details on why. Also something about a Badger Mountain solar farm that has officially gone dead after 5 years of... There was a lot of controversy over that. A lot of folks wanted to see it. A lot of folks didn't. And it looks like the folks that didn't want to see it go in have won out. So Dave has some details on that. Also, lots of local news stories aside and plenty of classic rock goodies to check out as well at the Quake mobile app. You know the place.
2: 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Def Leppard's Hysteria was released this week nearly 40 years ago, so we will revisit that record on Friday as our UCR Album of the Week, and we'll welcome Def Leppard guitarist Phil Collin as our special guest on that evening as well. Tonight, though, it is always the right time for a conversation with the crazy and entertaining Sebastian Bach, so we'll have Baz with us. 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

0: You ever have one of those blue mornings that turns into a blue day? It's like when your secretary Peggy kicks you in the, you know, it's all blue from there. You know what I mean? That's why you shouldn't say that to her. Just, you know, flowers and all that good stuff. She'll get you coffee in return. We'll check the forecast in a second. Back to the mobile app we go. Quake mobile app, that is, where you'll find a lot of local news stories. Hell of a deal out in Moses Lake. Fella allegedly stole $90,000 in cash from a woman at a hotel there and buried $50,000 of it out in a farmer's field somewhere. They found him, apparently had $40,000 on him. He allegedly confessed to the cops that not only did he steal it, but he buried the rest of it. Cops went out, shovels, pickaxes, the whole thing. They dug for hours and hours and hours, whole day just about, found it for this lady who it had apparently been stolen from. Yeah, 50 grand just buried out there. It's almost read like something out of Fargo or, you know, crazy story. I got the deets for you on that one. Also, Moses Lake police arresting a fellow for having a gun that was registered to a dead person. You can find out more details about that. Also, local wildfire news, of course, making headlines and a bunch more. We have classic rock goodies and some weird stuff, too. Go check it out. Quake mobile app is the place.
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0: 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Tomorrow, more smoke, unfortunately. 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